0: Ja, förlåt. My husband got a crush.
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2: Okay.
1: 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Sen är det kört.
0: So, I said, you need to get your ass home.
3: Nummer två.
4: 20th Century Fox presents a tribute to anyone who has ever been overworked, underpaid and pushed to the edge by an ungrateful boss.
3: Nummer tre. Four
5: is made up of one theme park, one water park, two hotels, and some scenic cabins. What is situated in the Smoky Mountains and themed around the country singer icon herself.
3: Number five.
0: Well, honestly, I was sincere. I did not mean to start any kind of controversy, but I always thought that was for people that spent their whole life working to be in rock and roll.
6: Yeah.
0: And I would, you know, you don't see Led Zeppelin in the Country Music Hall of Fame.
6: Yeah.
0: So I thought, although they could.
3: Number six.
7: I know I've caused you so much pain.
8: If we worked together, we could rebuild what we had.
9: Excuse me, are you waiting for Juliet Barnes to arrive?
3: Number four.
10: And we will continue to ensure this gift. The idea of putting books into the hands of children to honor her father grew into something extraordinary. But to Dolly, it was never just about the books. It was about inspiring children to dream.
3: Number eight. Number nine.
0: But I had written it, and I never heard any more about it. And I didn't know if they'd used it or planned to until one day I was in my car and I heard the I had to pull over and listen, because you can't imagine how that hit me. And it was so great, so much better than my version.
3: Number tio.
11: Men visst är det intressant att vara statschef i Sverige och monark i Sverige, och framförallt som du brukar säga, för Sverige i tiden.
12: You're tearing me apart!
13: What?
12: You say one thing, he says another, and everybody changes.